0: 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We are Galantis, and you're listening to 90.0 My Radio.
1: 各位花粉们注意了，牡丹花田宠粉福利群正式上线喽！进群就等于上了福利直通车，新品抢先体验，不定期的抽奖派送，专属的大额优惠券，所有活动群内提前剧透。微信公众号音乐有话说，回复关键词牡丹，扫码就可以进群了，超多福利等你来解锁。
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0: 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Sabotage your two ears. 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

how's it going? It's me calling again, and this is probably like the third time trying to reach you. I don't know, it just keep going straight to your voicemail, bro. The movie started like half an hour ago, but it's all good. Just let me know when you get here.